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0: 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You are plugged into the John Tesh Radio Show. We're here to help you unleash the power of purpose, grit, and faith in your life. So get ready. It's time for you to be relentless. When was the last time you thought about your garage? For most people, it's an afterthought. But here's a reason to pay attention to your garage. It is absolutely an entry point for thieves. Most burglars we now know enter your home through a door or a window. But according to Department of Justice crime data, your garage is the third most common way to break in. And a lot of people with attached garages don't lock the door between the garage and the house. And getting into your garage, attached or not, could be as simple as lifting up the door or pressing the remote control clipped to your car's visor. Hello. If you have an alarm keypad, don't miss this. You have an alarm keypad in your garage, make sure you change the code regularly. Why do that? It turns out it's very easy to see which numbers are worn from use or dirty from fingerprints. Ooh.
1: IFYL. Intelligence for your life.
0: And coming up, we're going to talk about high altitude weight loss. Why the International Journal of Obesity believes moving to the mountains or even a vacation there can kick your weight loss efforts into overdrive.

0: Nothing says summer like a cooler full of melted ice, warm soda, and questionable potato salad.
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John Tesh Radio Show is on 99.9 KGOR. All right, let's spend a moment together and explore the world of the typo. You know, typos are a lot more common now for a few reasons. First, we can thank autocorrect functions and tiny phone keyboards. We're also a lot more casual with our communication these days with the use of text messages and emojis. So we don't proofread what we write as much as previous generations. We just hit send. Well, we may want to start proofreading from now on because according to a Boston University study, when people see typos, they don't overlook them. People judge us when we make typos. For the study, researchers had people read responses to ads for a roommate. Some messages had typos and others had grammatical errors, and some messages were typed with no mistakes. The result, study subjects judged people who made typos as being less trustworthy, less considerate, and less intelligent. And if the person made a grammatical error, they were judged even more harshly. So unless you're texting with your best bud, you may want to proofread your messages before hitting send. I started doing that. Because according to this study, not only do people notice typos, they are judging us for them.

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1: John Tesh, Gibb, Gerard. Gibb, I remember when, of course, when COVID happened, mm-hmm. and people were looking at Netflix to see what people were consuming, and it was like all old shows.
2: Oh, yeah,
1: comfort shows. So it was like Friends and Seinfeld, yep. and yeah, all comfort shows. And now BabyCenter.com says baby names inspired by the TV show Friends are popular again. So Monica is up 122 spots in the top spots for baby naming. Ross is up 756 spots.
2: I think these shows, particularly shows that were really popular when people my age were younger, are very comforting. And I think there's another thing at play here too, which is people my age have had kids around the time when I did, and they have kids now that are old enough to watch some of the more adult material that we grew up watching.
1: Very
2: right?
1: good.
2: So like, I'm going to share Friends with my kids. I'm going to share The Office with my kids. I've been watching with my oldest, we've been watching 30 Rock again.
1: Uh-huh.
2: So I think there's a whole thing where people who are having kids are re-watching this stuff, and it's putting it back into the collective consciousness. And these names, like, yeah, why wouldn't I do Ross? Why wouldn't I get layered bangs like Rachel did?
1: Right.
2: And why wouldn't I name my kids after her?
1: And we know from dealing with it personally, with the music that we've been dealing with, is nostalgia is so powerful. Whether it's music or a TV show, or
2: it's comforting.

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0: greatest hits, 99.9 KGOR. I'm John Tesh. This is Intelligence for Your Life. If it doesn't make you better, healthier, happier, or much more interesting, we won't put it on this show. It's Intelligence for Your Life. My name is John Tesh, and a recent finance study has found that nearly half of all millennials have gone into pet debt, serious debt, from the cost of owning and caring for their pets. The study found that young adults are racking up costs from adoption fees, vet visits, specialty pet foods, and training just to give their pets the best life possible. And that's not even factoring in unexpected medical emergencies. The report says a lot of millennial pet owners are waiting longer to get married, buy a house, and have children, and instead they're choosing to become pet owners and treating their pets like their firstborn. And the millennial generation, which is the adults between ages 23 and 38, is the largest pet-owning demographic. They own one out of every three pets, and they want to spoil them. In fact, more than half of millennial pet owners say they buy a present for their pet at least once a month. They also want to give their pets organic food or gluten-free meals, which are also expensive. But pet debt or not, most millennials say the companionship of a pet happens to be priceless.
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0: And up next, why broccoli, cucumbers, avocado, and cabbage are now regarded as anti-

0: Thank you for spending your evening with the John Tesh Radio Show on Omaha's greatest hits, 99.9 KGOR. All right, let's lean into some anti-aging fountain of youth intelligence. If you want to feel younger longer, I want you to put these foods on your grocery list. And boy, I would make a stir fry out of these in a minute. So broccoli, cucumbers, avocado, and cabbage. Researchers at the Washington University School of Medicine in St. Louis say these foods all contain high levels of a compound called NMN, which appears to have an anti-aging effect. And in studies, mice that drank NMN-laced water, they aged much more slowly than their peers, to the point that their energy production and metabolism resembled much, much younger mice. This reduced the typical signs of aging that include gradual weight gain, loss of insulin sensitivity, declining physical activity. So remember, I want you to add these anti-aging foods to your grocery list. Send me a picture of your stir fry and I'll send you mine. Broccoli, cucumbers, avocado, and cabbage, the fountain of youth.
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Contesh. Thank you for joining us for more intelligence for your life on Omaha's greatest hits, 99.9 KGOR. Personal question time here on the program. How many flights of stairs can you climb before you need a break or start to feel winded? Is it one, two, three, or more flights of stairs? Well, a study by the European Society of Cardiology now says stairs offer a fairly accurate test of your heart health, because ideally you should be able to walk up at least four flights or run up three flights without stopping to catch your breath. Wow. If you can do that, researchers say it's a great sign of a strong, healthy heart. But what if you regularly struggle to get up just one flight of stairs before you feel winded? Well, in this study, researchers tracked the health of 13,000 adults for 5 years. They found that people who couldn't climb even one flight of stairs were a whopping 3 times more likely to die during the study compared to people who could easily walk or run up three flights. It's essentially a test of your heart's functional capacity. That's how well your heart can handle sustained activity. So if climbing two flights of stairs is your limit, researchers say you need to work on

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1: Gabe, I had a back problem not too long ago, so I went in for an MRI to make sure everything was cool. And there was there were advertisements all over the scanning place, and it was for these full body MRI scans.
2: Yikes!
1: Very hot health searches right now. Celebrities are doing them. Celebrities are promoting them, and companies are marketing them direct to consumers. People are booking them like crazy. Now the problem, doctors are saying, the American College of Radiology, they don't recommend them for people without symptoms or genetic risk factors, because the scan finds incidental findings in a huge percentage of healthy people, small things that look unusual and trigger follow-up procedures. I had one of these about 15 years ago, and it basically told me that I had kidney cancer. And it sent me down a wormhole of all kinds of stuff, and it was wrong. So you got to be careful with this stuff.
3: Look, I think we are huge fans of preventative care. We know that preventative care helps deal with the mortality of disease. It helps prevent diseases from actually killing you. It is a fantastic thing. But you need to do it in concert with somebody who went to medical school. Going and getting an MRI and knowing is good, but doing it in a process where it's being evaluated holistically, not because you're searching stuff up on the internet, not because you're having AI evaluate what they think is the issue. You have to combine that with a person who knows your overall health and that with stuff that matches your symptoms. That is the best way.

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I'm John Tesh. This is Intelligence for Your Life. All right, my intelligent listeners, I want to encourage you to join a group. 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

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Conversation starter for you, my intelligent friends, and look around and see if you see this. Have you ever heard of the term man-spreading? When guys sit with their legs wide, taking up more than their fair share of space, it's a subtle form of dominance because the person who takes up the most space is perceived as powerful for claiming more territory. According to the book, Bodies, Behavior, and Brains, The Science Behind Love and Attraction, there's a direct correlation between how attractive somebody is perceived as being and what's known as space maximization. Literally, taking up more space by sitting with your legs stretched out in front of you, gesturing more, or draping an arm over the back of a chair. It shows confidence, which makes the person doing it more attractive.

0: 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Relax, unwind, and feel good tonight with Omaha's greatest hits and the John Tesh Radio Show. All righty, it's time to connect you to some dating and relationship intel. Apparently, if you want to find love on a dating app, you should never flaunt your wealth or status. This is the latest from researchers at University College London. In today's slang, it's called flexing, like you'd show off your muscles by flexing, of course, except in this version of flexing, people are showing off their wealth and status. This is an extension of what some people already do on social media, where they try to impress others by showing off fancy cars, or jewelry, or boasting about luxury vacations. Bella Gandhi is a relationship coach. She says people go to great lengths to portray themselves in a flattering light on social media and dating apps, but having pictures in which you're popping champagne and leaning on a Lamborghini are a turnoff to most people, she says. They're being called eye roll profiles, and it's not just about wealth. Some people brag by saying things like member of Mensa or just completed my 10th triathlon. But the Journal of Positive Psychology found that people who brag don't get so many dates. When women were asked to rate men's dating profiles, men who seemed humble were rated significantly higher.
1: Intelligence for your life. It's free, you know.
0: And coming up from the book Bittersweet, we'll learn why embracing sadness is a powerful way to produce ultimate happiness.
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101.9 KGOR, Omaha's greatest hits and intelligence for your life. Picking you up, making you feel good, this is the John Tesh Radio Show. Right here and now, we're going to do our best to make sure that you feel happier than you ever have in your life. So it's simple. You just embrace the times when you feel sad. That's it. According to Susan Cain and her new book, Bittersweet, How Sorrow and Longing Make Us Whole. Cain is a New York Times bestselling author who's been named one of the top 50 leadership experts in the world. Her research has shown that people who aren't afraid to feel sad are surprisingly also among the happiest. As an example, Cain says Buddhists have a mindfulness practice where they think about their own death to the point where they imagine their body.

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Sesh. Thank you for joining us for more Intelligence for Your Life on Omaha's greatest hits, 99.9 KGOR. Let's talk about stress. This time we're going to talk chronic stress. And we're going to help you conquer that stress with research-backed tips from the book, The Fitness Fix by Jen Adair. First, she says, eat more omega-3 rich foods. I hadn't thought about this. A study from the University of Pittsburgh found that people with the highest levels of omega-3 fatty acids in their blood were the least likely to have physical symptoms of stress. It's because omega-3s help relax our arteries so our heart rate stays stable even on our most stressful days. And then she recommends this. Let out a primal scream in the car while you're alone. Research shows the stress hormone cortisol is most dangerous when we don't react to it. Because the longer we let cortisol marinate in our bloodstream, the more likely it is to trigger harmful inflammation. That's where letting out a primal scream will help. It gives you a chance to offload your stress, she says, so your cortisol levels drop and do less damage. Again, that book, The Fitness Fix.

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1: Yeah, when we're doing the coaching calls on Tuesdays and Thursdays, we talk a lot about wearable fitness tractors. And so, trackers, a massive study of 88,000 people wearing these things found that sleep regularity, going to bed and walking at the same time every day, predicted who would die earlier better than how many hours they slept. Not a little better, meaningfully better. Turns out your body doesn't just need sleep. It needs sleep on a schedule.
2: It needs sleep on a schedule. And by the way, look, if you can go to bed at the same time every day and wake up at the same time every day, if you're struggling with that concept, just start waking up at the same. This is something that we tell everybody. This is like a key habit. If you just start waking up at the same time every single day, that means on the weekends too, unfortunately, your body will begin to regulate and you'll get tired at the same time every day. And eventually your sleep schedule will normalize out. And again, these wearable sleep trackers, what they do is they give you a good sense of your overall sleep. It's not a very specific, it's not as good as going and doing a sleep study, but it does give you sort of a primer of when am I falling asleep every day? What does the pattern look like? Was last night's sleep better than the night before? That gives you that sense of regularity that, again, you know, the studies show, and we've known this for a while, it correlates with not only a longer life, but a better life in terms of your

John Tesh Radio Show is on 99.9 KGOR. Time to talk about you, Master Chef. Is there something you can cook really well? Well, Chef Gordon Ramsay has revealed the dishes he believes everybody should know how to make. So see how you do on this test. Number one, a great burger. Everybody likes burgers. We should be able to make one, according to the chef. Ramsay's second selection is breakfast. He says everybody should know how to make a healthy breakfast, whether it's avocado toast or an omelet. Chef Ramsay's third must-know-how-to-cook item, roasted chicken, because it's an easy

0: Thanks for listening to Omaha's greatest hits, 99.9 KGOR and the John Tesh Radio Show. Moving you from the place you are right now to the place you were meant to be. This is Intelligence for Your Life. My name is John Tesh. And the place you were meant to be might be unretired, because unretiring is trendy. A growing number of older adults are now re-entering the workforce or skipping retirement altogether. According to Pew Research Center, roughly 1 in 5 people age 65 and up are employed or looking for work. That's twice as many as in 1988, for example. But most of these senior citizens aren't doing it out of boredom. AARP found the biggest reason for coming out of retirement is financial, because people are living longer, so they need more money to afford those extra years of life. And the cost of living keeps going up. I mean, back at the turn of the 20th century, the life expectancy, can you guess? It was 46 years old. So now, some countries are considering raising retirement ages. In Denmark, for example, it's going up to 74. Meanwhile, some 20-somethings are already throwing in the towel. There's a Gen Z retirement home in Malaysia, which offers rooms to burned-out young workers for less than $500 a month. Wow. And by the way, this thing is fully booked.
1: Intelligence for Your Life with John Tesh.
0: And coming up not long ago, the go-to apps for sleep featured white noise. White noise typically sounds like an air conditioner, vacuum, a fan, or even the hum from inside an airplane cabin, right? Now, green noise is all the rage. And sleep experts believe this green noise is far more effective for producing a better night's sleep. So, a deep dive into green noise

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1: We're just trying to remember where we left our sunglasses.
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Alrighty, from wrinkles to pimples to dark circles, you have any of that? You can get rid of them and prevent future problems simply by eating these beauty foods. This comes from Mount Sinai Hospital dermatologist and our friend Joshua Zeichner. Let's start with wrinkles. Your food fixes pomegranates. They have powerful anti-wrinkle properties. The first is vitamin C, which blocks free radicals that lead to wrinkles and dryness. Pomegranates also have anthocyanins. That'll increase collagen production, which is a support structure for skin. And pomegranates contain ellagic acid, a chemical that reduces inflammation caused by sun damage. Wrinkles, your solution, pomegranates. What if your beauty problem is pimples? Then load up on lobster. The key is its zinc content. Zinc is an antibacterial mineral. And when we don't have enough, the bacteria on our face multiplies, resulting in pimples. That's why there's a link between acne severity and low levels of zinc. Zinc also encourages skin cell turnover, which is why you'll find it in a lot of acne medications. And if your skin issue is dark circles, then eat more kale, like a kale salad. The vitamin K in kale helps promote blood clotting, and dark circles are caused when blood vessels around the eyes leak and pool. To get the maximum benefits from kale, eat it cooked, not raw. You'll absorb more nutrients that way.

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1: Yeah, baby. Yeah.
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1: Gabe, you know, I love following these biohacker guys and also these guys that do talk about like the latest things to do in the gym. And last time I went to the doctor with a back problem, he said, "Are you watching videos of young guys giving you tips?" And he goes, "You know, stop that." One of the tips comes from Andrew Huberman, and I've been trying to do this, and it actually has made a difference. And that is, it came from a study of nearly 1,800 adults, found that getting morning sunlight, specifically before 10 a.m., is associated with better sleep quality and better circadian rhythms. Duration of the sunlight did not matter as much as the timing. The researchers said morning light is one of the most underused, zero-cost sleep interventions available.
2: Look, obviously this does not work if you are a third shifter, right? If you're working the night shift, you have to find a way around this. But it's absolutely true. And by the way, if you're trying to fix your sleep in general, if you are looking to get better sleep, the number one first tip, the first thing out of the gate before you do anything else, and you can still do the other stuff, is to start getting up at the same time every day. And when you start doing that, all of your rhythms start to align. And then when you get up at the same time every day, get that exposure to direct morning light before 10 a.m., it will then make all of your circadian rhythms line up. You'll get tired at the same time.

0: 99 KGOR, Omaha's greatest hits and intelligence for your life. Picking you up, making you feel good, this is the John Tesh Radio Show. We love following the trends on Pinterest because they're always right. Now they're saying Gen X and baby boomers like me are looking to get off the beaten path. So they're searching for wilderness getaways where they can get a little dirty and be one with nature. Huge trend. 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Overlanding is vehicle-based on-road and off-road adventure travel with a focus on self-reliance, resilience, and enjoyment of the journey. It usually involves driving a 4x4. Other top searches for those older demographics also include off-road camping, searches 90%. The search term off-road car is up a full 40%. And searches for adventure car, those searches have increased 80%.
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7: This is going to be an extremely busy month. 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It's a lot. So I knew that when it comes to screening for colon cancer,

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Thank you for joining us for more Intelligence for Your Life on Omaha's greatest hits, 99.9 KGOR. 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Here are his findings. Number one, women, he says, want kind gestures, hugs, kisses, unexpected telephone calls just to say I love you, each of which

0: be accomplished in less than 30 seconds. What do you think, ladies? Next, Dr. Newman says women want more fun, so schedule a date night once a week. 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And then the top thing women want from their partner is time. 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It means no TV, no smartphones, no interruptions. Ladies, agree? Disagree? Have stuff to add? Facebook.com/John Tesh.
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0: greatest hits, 99.9 KGOR. I'm John Tesh. This is Intelligence for Your Life. All right, here we go with a conversation starter for you. I'm John Tesh, and you're plugged into Intelligence for Your Life. You know, World Cup visitors are finding our favorite creamy condiments at the airport. Ranch dressing has become a breakout star of the football tournament. It's become so popular that the TSA is reminding travelers to keep their carry-on condiments to 3.4 ounces or less. People are traveling with giant bottles of this stuff. Little bottles of ranch are now at airport souvenir shops, by the way, front and center with the other tchotchkes. For example, at Dallas-Fort Worth Airport, they're selling travel-sized bottles of ranch alongside World Cup memorabilia.
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1: Get ready. I have the three signs that you are with the right person. This comes from Dr. Elizabeth Schoenfeld, an expert on human development, family science, and relationships. The first sign you're with the right person, they're attentive, meaning they demonstrate small daily gestures that align with your needs. So, for example, if you have a hard day ahead, you'll appreciate your partner more if they take over one of your chores than if they buy you a little gift. Dr. Schoenfeld says, having a partner who notices what you need or want in a given moment is a sign of long-term relationship satisfaction. Also, pay attention to the way they respond to conflict. Dr. Schoenfeld says, the amount of conflict you have doesn't matter nearly as much as how the argument is handled. In healthy relationships, partners should respond to conflict in a caring and supportive way, meaning they should listen, respect where you're coming from, and share their own thoughts and feelings.
2: Intelligence for your life.

0: 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Plenty of feel-good music, Omaha's greatest hits, and helpful hints, too, here on the John Tesh Radio Show. So, Gabe, you know me. Whenever we have a tip on this show, I try it on myself, on my body, whatever. So I heard that, because I'm a mouth breather, I heard that I should get some mouth tape to tape my mouth shut when I fall asleep. Well, I did that for a couple nights. I almost died. but mouth tape is one of the top trending sleep hygiene searches right now. Again, 60,000 monthly searches and climbing. The idea is you tape your mouth shut, forces nasal breathing, which is supposed to improve sleep quality and reduce snoring. But Stanford sleep experts say using nasal breathing during sleep is beneficial, but the tape itself may not be the right tool for everybody.
1: Right.
0: If you have sleep apnea, it could be dangerous.
1: Right. So look, when we sleep with our mouth open, when we're doing mouth breathing, it dries out our airway. It has all kinds of consequences, and it is better to breathe through your nose. But it's better to breathe, period. Right. So if you block the mouth and you have, like I do, you have allergies, so in the middle of the night your nose starts to get all clogged up, you got to breathe. Breathing is the most important. That's the important part. And if you interrupt that, then you can end up in, like you said, you can have sleep apnea symptoms even if you don't normally have sleep apnea when you breathe through your mouth.

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Can we talk spices for a moment? Because this is really good. Our favorite spices are good for more than dressing up food. They can really enhance our brain performance, memory, and mood. For example, take a whiff of rosemary. I love rosemary. Research has found that mental performance improves when a compound in the rosemary herb's oil is absorbed into our blood. And it can get there just by sniffing it. So put a few drops of rosemary oil into a diffuser in your workspace and your mental performance will improve every day. And then there's lavender, and you can eat lavender. You take a daily lavender supplement that will reduce anxiety and improve your sleep because the oil

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1: That's Toto with Hold the Line. You got the Cope with you here. Mark Coppola, only DJ licensed to party. I had heard that Tom Cruise may perform at the World Cup final this weekend on the FIFA World Cup X page. A list of performers for the World Cup finals has been released. In honor of names like Jennifer Hudson, Robbie Williams, Nicole Scherzinger, Laura Pausini, Tom Cruise, and a couple of more. Since his next film isn't being released till October, it's leading many to wonder, what is he going to be doing during his performance? Some speculate it'll be some kind of stunt work that'll amaze us.
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1: Well, a perfect song for today, Friday. I'm in love. Cure. Why? 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
2: That's Prince and the Revolution and Kiss. 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
1: 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It's the $1,000 Great Cash Giveaway. 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

0: 99.9 KGOR playing Omaha's greatest hits. B-52s and Love Shack. Now, you know, we all love Stallone and the Rocky movies and the Rambos and everything else he's done, including Tulsa King on TV, which was going to go to a fourth and fifth season. But there is a story of how a low-level actor wrote and starred in one of the most heralded films in Hollywood history. It's being made into a movie. It's called I Play Rocky. Stars Anthony Appolito as struggling actor Sly Stallone, who decided the only way he'll get a starring role in a film is to write the script himself. True story. The film examines the roadblocks Stallone had to overcome and the guns he had to stick to realize his vision and put Rocky on the big screen. And the film will star Stephon James as Carl Weathers, Anna Sophia Robb, Matt Dillon, Toby Kebbell, Tracy Letts, Jay Duplass, and Robert Morgan, and it's going to hit theaters this November. I went back and researched that whole era, and I talked to some casting directors. He said, the one thing about Stallone is he would show up every week with his, like, picture postcard that they have, you know, of your headshot. What do you got for me this week? What do you got for me this week? He was consistent like that, but nobody was putting him in a starring role. He wrote Rocky. They wanted to buy it from him. They didn't want to put him in that role, but he stuck to his guns. And it happened. So to see the story told is going to be exciting.
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The home of Billy and Judy in the Morning, 99.9 KGOR. Roxette, band who's on tour again. That's It Must Have Been Love. A little after 2 o'clock with Dexy's Midnight Runners and Come On, Eileen. Early 80s on this one. And they're a one-hit wonder.

0: 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Prince, Van Halen, The Cars, Don Henley, Bruce Springsteen, Culture Club, and songs from some of the biggest movie soundtracks that year. 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
1: Bonnie Raitt, something to talk about. We do. We got the fact that Journey and Cheap Trick were at our 11th iHeartRadio Music Festival in Vegas in 2021. Now, we head towards the 16th one this September. 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

0: Omaha's greatest hits, 99.9 KGOR. That's Benny King and Stand By Me. You're with Mark Coppola. It's one of my favorite songs there. Now, Christopher Nolan's The Odyssey, eagerly anticipated, looking to get off to a huge start at the box office this weekend. They're looking for it to make almost $100 million in its debut. If it hits the $100 million mark, it doesn't come in under that, it would be the third to do so this year. Toy Story 5 and the Super Mario Galaxy movie did that already. The movie is the first ever to be entirely shot with the IMAX cameras and will benefit financially from premium format options, including the 70mm screens.
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1: Cope here all night long, and today we're going to be giving away some cash again. 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
1: Smash Mouth doing Neil Diamond's I'm a Believer. You got Cope, Mark Coppola on the third shift tonight. It's Credence. John Fogerty played at iHeart Radio Music Festival number 15 last year. We're heading towards 16 this September.

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1: Michael Jackson, PYT, pretty young thing. I heard that Tom Cruise is going to perform at the World Cup final. A list of performers for the World Cup finals was just released. Names like Jennifer Hudson, Robbie Williams, also Nicole Scherzinger, Laura Pausini, and Tom Cruise. Since his next film isn't being released until October, is leading many to wonder what he's going to be doing during his performance, with many speculating probably it's going to be some kind of stunt work. I don't know. I saw this incredible trailer in the theaters when I was going to see Supergirl, and they had every single role, and then some, that Tom Cruise ever did throughout his career, and then it had the new character, which was going to be Digger, kind of like a cowboy type. So maybe he'll do something from that as well.
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1: As Queen, Bohemian Rhapsody, that's the third highest grossing biopic of all time. Number two is Oppenheimer, and number one for Michael Jackson. 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

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Eric Clapton, Wonderful Tonight, written for Patty Boyd, Harrison Clapton, and this is Guns N' Roses' Sweet Child of Mine.

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0: 99.9 KGOR. That's Prince, Little Red Corvette. I've been thinking a lot about him lately because I've been seeing this footage. Every once in a while, somebody will make something go viral, like from the past. Like, I wasn't thinking about the 2004 induction of George Harrison to the Rock and Roll Hall of Fame, where Prince got on guitar with Joe Elliott at lead vocals and just did a searing lead guitar solo through the whole song that was absolutely incredible. That's making its rounds again, but you can also see it on YouTube.com. There's three things to really get an idea of what Prince was all about. There's, of course, the movie Purple Rain, but then there's the halftime at the Super Bowl, a lot of people's favorite halftime ever. That was like 20-07. And then there's the iHeartRadio Music Festival in 2012, where he came out on stage and did an incredible set, and that lives on YouTube.com. 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

0: 99.9 KGOR. Happy Champagne Friday, brought to you by David and Meredith, where we are a drinking problem with a morning show. So, Eminem, you were just giggling over there, and I am curious. Is it anything you can share with the rest of the class?
1: Absolutely. So, Jimmy Fallon, notoriously from Boston, he partnered up with his two buddies, also from Boston. Oh, I don't know, Ben Affleck and Matt Damon.
0: Tommy, tell me you got that.
1: And they did something on the Tonight Show that is it's going crazy online. Even though the bit is 4 minutes and 41 seconds long, which I think is, I cannot believe they did this whole thing on the Tonight Show.
0: It must have been killing, though.
1: I'm going to share the beginning of this. It's called Three Guys from Boston Say Every Town and City Name in Massachusetts. And I love this because every time we cover a story from Massachusetts, if I'm not really familiar with the town, I panic that I'm going to say it wrong and locals are going to come for me.
0: Butcher it, yeah.
1: Worcester is not spelled anything like Worcester. So here are three guys from Boston saying every town and city in Massachusetts. Here we go.
2: And now, three guys from Boston say every town and city in Massachusetts.
1: They showed Matt Damon, Ben Affleck, and they're all in Red Sox and Patriots gear. And here's Jimmy Fallon dressed all up in Boston stuff. Ready, take it, boys.
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10: Boston, Bourne, Boxborough, Boxford, Boylston.
1: Okay.
0: Oh, man. I think Ben Affleck is the thickest.
1: Yes.
0: But did they say Belchtown?
1: Belchertown.
0: Belchertown.
1: And what I love is underneath it, they have a green street sign with the correct spelling. So you're also getting to see how you would have said it.
0: When you said 4 minutes, I thought they were talking and joking. No. You're telling me they went through an alphabetical list?
1: Yes. In fact, you want me to zoom to the end so you can hear how they finish up?
0: Truly, I'm having fun just listening to who's doing it better.
1: I'm in the W's now, and this is kicking off with Fallon. Ready?
0: Oh, man.
1: Take it home.
11: Winchendon. Winchester. Windsor. Winthrop. Woburn. Worcester. Worthington. Wrentham.
1: Yarmouth. Yarmouth. Which is spelled Yarmouth.
2: Three guys from Boston say every town and city in Massachusetts.
0: And the audience didn't know until they showed them who were the three guys.
1: It's hilarious. And the comments have gone berserk. People are like, who else felt the butterflies while waiting for your town like it was being announced for a snow day?
0: Yes. I didn't hear any screw-ups. I wonder, you watched the whole thing. Were there any screw-ups?
1: Not to what I saw, but in the comments, this guy said, Affleck said Haverhill. It's Haverhill.
0: Oh.
1: So even Massachusetts people are correcting them.
0: And I guarantee you, Ben Affleck probably came back at him.
1: Oh, it's so great.
0: Man, that is good. And they got surprised with, you know, superstars. They're just not stars anymore, especially when they team up.
1: And they're trying not to laugh because obviously some of them, you can see it in their eyes. They're like, oh God, am I saying this right?
0: Yes.
1: So if you want to see it, it is on the Tonight Show Facebook.
0: Meredith, tell me you got that.
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1: Going right to the phones. And thank you so much for holding. Let's go to line one over here. Hi, good morning.
2: Good morning. This is Andrea.
0: Hey, Andrea.
1: What's up?
2: I want to say that you guys just made my day. I was running late and trying to rush to get into class or to get to school and prepare for my students, but this just made me laugh and put me in the best mood, which is what I needed to do today.
0: Is that
2: so thank you guys.
0: Three guys from Boston?
2: Yes, three guys from Boston. And I can't stay up late enough to watch it, so now I'm going to go home later today and stream it.
0: I'm so glad. Do you have any ties from the New England area?
2: Yes, I went to school in Boston, and my husband and I met in Boston.
0: Oh!
2: So, and you guys always talk to my husband.
0: Oh, that's so cool.
2: Brad,
0: yes, I know.
2: Audrey.
0: I know exactly who you guys are, because I messed up when I sent the card. I thought I was sending you a card. I sent it to your daughter and said, I've had fun chatting with your husband about this on Instagram. Oh, whoops. Sorry.
1: Well, we're glad you enjoyed it. Go watch it, because it's even funnier when you can see them dressed like Bostonians and their attitude is so great. And I can't believe they did it all.
0: I know.
2: That's crazy. I can't wait to see it. Thank you, guys.
0: Sure. Have a great day.
1: Awesome. We're glad. We love hearing from you guys when you just are cracking up by yourselves. That, to me, is one of the best things. Getting some talkbacks on, or should I say, we're getting some talkbacks on that, and we'll come back with more.
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0: It's not summer until you hear some jerk say, "Oh, is it hot enough for ya?" 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
1: 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Okay, so I'm still cracking up at this bit from The Tonight Show featuring Matt Damon, Ben Affleck, and Jimmy Fallon. It's called Three Guys from Boston Say Every Town and City in Massachusetts.
0: And that's all they did. Rapid fire, alphabetically. And the listeners are digging it too, Mayor. All right, let's go to the talkbacks here with iHeartRadio. There are more. 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
2: Please talk back.
3: Good morning, David and Meredith. I just wanted to say, David and Meredith, sometimes you feel like a nut, sometimes you don't. And I really got a kick out of that skit from Jimmy, Matt Damon, and Ben Affleck. Really great. Thank you, guys. Have a great day.
2: Please talk back.
4: Jimmy Fallon is from New York, not Massachusetts. Have a happy day. Don't forget to pack it on the hobby yard.
0: I think I heard a little Boston accent there. If you missed it, she said, Jimmy Fallon is from New York, not from Boston.
1: It's crazy because he's always in Boston and Patriot stuff. So I always assumed, because he acts like he's from Massachusetts, so I stand corrected. Here's a little clip of them doing this bit.
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0: And that was just part of the L's. I like how Ben Affleck was angry through most of it.
1: He is. And if you go find this video, it's great because underneath it shows the spelling. And I would have been wrong on probably 50% or more of these.
0: And I think it was it Ben Affleck that got Wooster?
1: Wooster. And I'm not sure. I can't remember who did it, but they blew right over it.
0: Yeah.
1: Wooster, Mass.
0: And even after these guys from Boston, they did a whole movie featuring, it was Good Will Hunting, and they were like, the whole thing was very thick Boston. People in the comments are correcting them.
1: That's right. It's really funny, so I'm glad you guys enjoyed it as well.
8: 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Champagne Friday with David and Meredith in the morning. 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
9: Traffic is light on the Dodge Expressway, the JFK. However, you do have overnight construction still in place on I-80 westbound at 84th Street. That exit is closed, and it looks like just that far right lane is open, although they are wrapping that up shortly. And the construction on Military between 120th and Ida, that's still going to cause some slowdowns for you. That's a look at your roads. I'm Lucy Chapman.
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5: Mostly sunny sky becomes partly cloudy this afternoon. A high of 94 with a 20% chance of a few more isolated afternoon downpours and a southwest wind at 5 to 15 miles per hour. Mostly clear and 74 tonight, up to 97 on Saturday with a few more of those afternoon downpours in play. From the First Alert 6 Weather Center, I'm Senior Chief Meteorologist Rusty Lohr.
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0: Cause I gotta have faith. Ooh, I gotta have faith. 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I gotta have faith, faith, faith.
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0: One, two, three, four. The microphone has been checked, and yes, I know how to count. Happy Champagne Friday, Meredith Michaels.
1: Back at you, brother. Can I pop this bottle or what?
0: Not yet. Mm. Hold.
1: Okay, fine.
0: As Braveheart would say, hold. We will be popping the cork this morning. For those of you who don't know, we love to just celebrate the weekend. And for the whole morning, we take your talkbacks on the free iHeartRadio app to say, Happy Champagne Friday.
1: That's right. If you're streaming us right now, just look on your screen. See that little red microphone? You have up to 30 seconds. Send it our way.
0: Listen to this. I got this last week. This guy uses his own sound effects on TalkBack. Check it out.
2: Champagne Friday, Friday.
1: So cool. All right, David, coming up this hour, I got to get into something on Netflix. I love Netflix.
0: Yeah.
1: It's my first, when I'm looking around with nothing in mind, I go to Netflix first.
0: Right.
1: But I've got some beef with a change, an addition they just did.
0: All right. That's coming up. We also have Game Time, which we're going to take a record and spin it in reverse, identify it, and win some bragging rights. And Meredith, I know you got some good news later in the show.
1: Always. In fact, I've got some in the 6 o'clock hour.
0: DM in the AM.
1: Happy Champagne Friday.
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4: Light traffic so far on the Dodge Expressway, the JFK, I-80, all in pretty good shape, although a crash just coming in at 24th and L Street. Looks like that is an injury crash, so expect delays through there. And construction in Millard at Q Street, 132nd to 138th. That's a look at your roads. I'm Lucy Chapman.
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9: It's the final weekend of the World Cup. England and France meet tomorrow in the third-place game, and Spain and Argentina meet in the final on Sunday. Baseball is back tonight as Major League teams return from the All-Star break. There was a game last night. The Mets beat the Phillies 4-1. The NHL released schedules for all 32 teams yesterday, an 84-game schedule this season, up from 82. And football continues to close in. The first NFL training camps open next week. I'm Matt McCoy.
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0: It's a happy Champagne Friday. Of course, our talkbacks are blowing up as they do every Friday. And we appreciate you guys helping out with the show. All right, Meredith, this is a Netflix update. And I'm curious to get your take on it and everybody else's. Your favorite videos from the internet are now coming to Netflix. They're actually making it easier to watch popular online video series, bringing that curated content, oh, that's that C word, from major digital publishers right to Netflix, and it's starting next month.
1: Yep, I saw this. I hate it. I already don't like the video podcasts being forced in my feed.
0: Yeah.
1: When I go to Netflix, I want to see a bar of new shows, the top 10 in their opinion, and then my continue watching.
0: The continue watching needs to be front and center. I can never find what I was watching.
1: They have shoved that down six or seven rows where you're scrolling and scrolling and scrolling. I don't want this curated content, air quotes, coming to my feed. We already live in this scroll, scroll, scroll, swipe, swipe, swipe. It's ruining our brains. Keep it out of my Netflix.
0: There are some brands that are coming, like BuzzFeed, People, Tastemade, and the lineup's going to feature a mix of fan favorite series. So are we looking at like more podcast, or is that, I think that's already happening. These are
1: videos,
0: more professional content.
1: That's right. That stuff lives on YouTube and social media.
0: It can stay there.
1: Stay out. I don't need a scrolling feed in everything I do. It's literally making us all dummies.
0: That's right. Everything now has everything.
1: I don't know if you're like me. There are so many times when George and I are trying to find something to watch. Half an hour later, we give up and I'm like, all right, well, now it's too late to start a movie. I'm going to go to bed. We can't even decide as is already.
0: Yeah.
1: Now they're adding videos. People are going to lose their jobs or never decide on a movie again.
0: Any entertainment, it's analysis paralysis.
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5: A crash at 24th and L is slowing things through that intersection, but you're also going to see some slowdowns at 24th and Q. A little slow through there. Construction 168th between Gold and Lakeside Plaza. That's going to be just north of Center. And if you're planning on heading out to Zirinsky Lake, 156 is closed from just north of the park entrance. That's a look at your roads. I'm Lucy Chapman.
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0: During an overtime shift, Officer Joshua Hobson of the Bethlehem Police Department in Pennsylvania responded to a burglary call at the home of an 88-year-old woman. He discovered that her front door lock had been improperly installed by a handyman and could not be secured. The woman told him that she felt safe. She canceled her job and was sleeping in her living room because she was too afraid to leave her home because she didn't feel like it was locked up.
1: Wow.
0: She's 88, by the way, still working. With his supervisor's permission, Officer Hobson went to Home Depot, bought a new lock with his own money, returned, installed it, and even filled in the extra screw holes left from the lock before.
1: Aww.
0: Made sure the locks worked properly so that she could sleep and then feel safe enough to leave the home. The woman thanked him by making him a cup of coffee and a muffin, and they shared a brief breakfast together.
1: Oh my gosh.
0: On social media, the department did a post about it and said, this is just one of the acts of kindness that he has done in his 14 years with the department. So Officer Hobson, above and beyond, sir.
1: Those small things make the biggest difference.
0: To serve and protect. Absolutely. Great job. And that is your good news, baby. All I really need is a little good news.
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3: A crash at 24th and L is slowing things through that intersection, but you're also going to see some slowdowns at 24th and Q. A little slow through there. Construction 168th between Gold and Lakeside Plaza. That's going to be just north of Center. And if you're planning on heading out to Zirinsky Lake, 156 is closed from just north of the park entrance. That's a look at your roads. I'm Lucy Chapman.
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17: Mostly sunny sky, becomes partly cloudy this afternoon. A high of 94 with a 20% chance of a few more isolated afternoon downpours and a southwest wind at 5 to 15 miles per hour. Mostly clear and 74 tonight, up to 97 on Saturday with a few more of those afternoon downpours in play. From the First Alert 6 Weather Center, I'm Senior Chief Meteorologist Rusty Lohr.
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0: 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Didn't take long, Meredith. I present to you
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2: Hey, hey. Good morning, David and Meredith. Happy Champagne Friday. I'm up a little late on my way to the gym, but my girlfriend that usually calls me to get me ready to go to the gym is in Chicago. The truth. And she dropped the stick, so I guess I'm on my own today. Have a great weekend. Love you guys.
0: Every Friday, it seems more and more people hopping on our talkback line. They're streaming iHeart. They're hitting the microphone, and they're yakety-yakking, talking backing.
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6: 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We'll see you next time. 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
1: Christopher Nolan's The Odyssey is already raking in millions. $40 million in advance ticket sales and already $15 million in the Thursday preview. The three-hour runtime doesn't seem to be bugging people. The film already has a score of 96% after last night's previews.
0: You gonna see it?
1: Oh, heck yeah. I already got my tickets for Saturday.
0: Extreme weather conditions are happening in the north and the south. Torrential rain submerged much of central Texas in flood water yesterday, leaving at least two dead and triggering flash flood emergencies across multiple counties. And in the north, Canadian wildfire smoke continues to wreak havoc. Detroit, Minneapolis, and Chicago had the worst air quality in the world yesterday. Between now and Saturday, more than 115 million will be exposed to dangerous smoke and unhealthy air quality levels, triggering health advisories in at least 17 states from the Midwest to the Mid-Atlantic. The good news is showers and thunderstorms this weekend could see improvement in some of the smoke-hit areas.
1: FIFA World Cup Finals this Sunday starts at 3 p.m., but there's a whole lot going on top of the soccer game. Jennifer Hudson singing the national anthem to kick things off. The halftime show will be headlined by Shakira, Madonna, Justin Bieber, and BTS. It's going to be an 11-minute star-studded performance curated by Coldplay's Chris Martin. Plus, even more surprises we don't even know about yet. But they're not done. They have a closing ceremony that'll feature Nicole Scherzinger, Robbie Williams, and more. Even Tom Cruise stopping by the closing ceremonies.
0: Or do you mean he's going to drop in from above like he has before?
1: Not stopping by, dropping in.
0: Yeah. Dun, dun, dun.
1: And oh yeah, I think there's a soccer game happening too.
2: Hit him with the Hurry Up!
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4: That morning rush is getting underway now on I-80 between 680 and 480. And the Dodge Expressway starting to see a little heavier traffic, but you're still rolling at posted speeds. JFK still looks pretty good, although that construction southbound at K-Part could slow you down. And construction northbound 72nd, Blondo to Grant. Lane restrictions there. That's a look at your roads. I'm Lucy Chapman.
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1: 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Both teams looking to bounce back from losses. The Wave are coming off a 2-0 loss to Angel City on Saturday, while the Current fell to the Orlando Pride 3-0 on Friday. 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
0: Meredith Michaels, it is a champagne Friday. And if you're not familiar with this tradition, we pop a cork symbolically to celebrate a party, which is Friday, Saturday, and Sunday, a.k.a. the weekend. Okay, here's another talkback.
2: Happy Champagne Friday!
3: Hey, this is Tom and Sue calling from beautiful Meredith, New Hampshire on Lake Winnipesaukee. Have a great day.
2: Bye. Happy Champagne Friday! Bye!
1: Oh, my gosh, that's so cute!
0: They got the little ones involved in Meredith?
1: Yes, I've actually been to Meredith, New Hampshire, because my friend Kate, she has family that has like this lake house situation up there.
0: Yeah.
1: We drove right by and I was like, does that say, are we in Meredith? Meredith, New Hampshire? So thank you guys. What an adorable, adorable talk back with that little baby saying Happy Champagne Friday.
0: And they're right there on Lake Winnipesaukee.
1: Yes.
0: That's a fun word to say.
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5: The Dodge Expressway starting to see a little extra company there. A little slow on 3 are on JFK, 75 southbound at Capehart, and 370 with construction there. And construction will slow things down for you westbound center at 84th and eastbound center at 102nd. That's a look at your roads. I'm Lucy Chapman.
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0: 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Meanwhile, England and France meet in a third place game tomorrow in Miami.
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0: I plugged in the turntable. And when you plug in other equipment that's old and antiquated, sometimes the new equipment says, no.
2: Get out of here.
0: It's not going to play nice, but I do want to play this song in reverse.
3: 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Reverse.
0: So here we go. In reverse. What song is this? Ooh.
2: Whoa.
0: Skewa.
2: Yeah, do that again?
0: That made no sense to me whatsoever. 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
0: And you know, we've been getting a lot of people guessing on the text line.
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4: Traffic is light to moderate on the Dodge Expressway, I-80, 680, both north and southbound at Pacific, but you're going to have very narrow lanes through there, so watch for some slowdowns with construction. Also watch for delays due to construction on Center, westbound at 84th, and eastbound at 102nd. That's a look at your roads. I'm Lucy Chapman.
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29: Mostly sunny sky, becomes partly cloudy this afternoon. A high of 94 with a 20% chance of a few more isolated afternoon downpours and a southwest wind at 5 to 15 miles per hour. Mostly clear and 74 tonight, up to 97 on Saturday with a few more of those afternoon downpours in play. From the First Alert 6 Weather Center, I'm Senior Chief Meteorologist Rusty Lohr.
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2: Gotta say, one of the toughest reverses we have ever done.
3: Reverse! Reverse!
2: Here we go. Not only is it quick, but it is all over the road going backwards. I recognize the voice. I don't recognize anything, the music or anything else, but the voice. Now, we got to thank Andrew, Sienna, Bradley, and Richard. All good guesses, but this one is so hard. Do you think we're even going to get a winner?
0: Yes, because we call them the smartest listeners in the world for a reason.
2: Time to step it up. Take a random swing.
4: I have no idea, but I'm going to take a guess.
2: Okay.
4: To me, it sounds like that How Bizarre song.
0: Oh, I love that song.
2: How Bizarre? How Bizarre?
4: Yeah.
2: It is not.
4: That's not it.
2: It's actually a song we play all the time by what I would consider a mega group.
0: Yeah.
2: Thanks for trying, Benny. Keep listening.
4: Thanks, guys.
0: We'll even start with artist, okay? Even if you're not sure what song, but you might recognize the artist. Let's start there. Let's give this one more try.
2: Hey.
5: Good morning. This is Jimmy Wagner, by golly. It sounds like Alanis Morissette.
2: I can't believe how many people think it's a female artist. And here's another hint. It is not a female artist. It is actually a group.
5: This is going to be tough.
2: It is.
0: Thank you for trying, though. We appreciate it.
2: Yes. Hi, good morning. What is your guess?
6: Hi, good morning. Is it Fleetwood Mac?
2: It is not Fleetwood Mac. A great guess, though.
6: Holy cannoli. All righty.
2: Hi, good morning. Are you going to be the one to pull it out?
7: Oh, I know it's Queen.
2: All right. We have a 50% winner.
0: Okay, what's your name?
7: Yeah.
0: What's your name?
7: Scott.
2: Do you want to take a stab at what song it was? Come on. You can be the one.
7: Can't stop me now.
2: Oh, good guess. It is not that, but you got it anyway. All right, for bonus bragging rights, who's going to get the name of the Queen song?
0: Oof.
2: I tell you what, I can give you a little more now that we have a winner.
0: Okay.
2: Here we go.
1: The fun's not over yet. 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
0: Christopher Nolan's The Odyssey is already raking in millions. $40 million in advance ticket sales and already $15 million in the Thursday preview. The three-hour runtime doesn't seem to be bugging people. The film already has a score of 96% after last night's previews.
1: You gonna see it?
0: Oh, heck yeah. I already got my tickets for Saturday.
1: Extreme weather conditions are happening in the north and the south. Torrential rain submerged much of central Texas in flood water yesterday, leaving at least two dead and triggering flash flood emergencies across multiple counties. And in the north, Canadian wildfire smoke continues to wreak havoc. Detroit, Minneapolis, and Chicago had the worst air quality in the world yesterday. Between now and Saturday, more than 115 million will be exposed to dangerous smoke and unhealthy air quality levels, triggering health advisories in at least 17 states from the Midwest to the Mid-Atlantic. The good news is showers and thunderstorms this weekend could see improvement in some of the smoke-hit areas.
0: FIFA World Cup Finals this Sunday starts at 3 p.m., but there's a whole lot going on top of the soccer game. Jennifer Hudson singing the national anthem. To kick things off, the halftime show will be headlined by Shakira, Madonna, Justin Bieber, and BTS. It's going to be an 11-minute, star-studded performance curated by Coldplay's Chris Martin. Plus, even more surprises we don't even know about yet. But they're not done. They have a closing ceremony that'll feature Nicole Scherzinger, Robbie Williams, and more. Even Tom Cruise stopping by the closing ceremonies.
1: Or do you mean he's going to drop in from above like he has before?
0: Not stopping by, dropping in.
1: Yeah. Dun, dun, dun.
0: And oh yeah, I think there's a soccer game happening too.
2: Hit him with the Hurry Up!
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4: 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JFK, you're in good shape northbound out of Bellevue. 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That's a look at your roads. I'm Lucy Chapman.
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0: All right, David, I have a story coming up that I can't wait to do. Two words for you.
1: Yes.
0: Naked firefighter. Well, is that three?
1: We'll find out next.

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0: Champagne Friday today, brought to you by the letter G. Which of course stands for good news, baby. There it is, segged it right into
2: lame radio. Oh, come on. Segue.
0: I thought that was a good one. Meredith, what do you have?
3: I need some good news, baby. It's like the world's gone crazy. Give me some good news, baby. Give it to me. Give it to me.
1: Over the 4th of July weekend, a Washington man helped save two homes after spotting a fire started by smoldering fireworks in his neighbor's garbage can.
0: Two homes? He did a BOGO?
1: Yes. Wesley Howard was awakened by a neighbor early on July 5th and immediately ran outside with a garden hose to fight the flames as they spread through a fence toward their homes. He says he chose to respond immediately rather than stop to get dressed.
0: Oh, no.
1: This is his quote. I had two options. Run back in the bedroom and get some shorts on, or run straight downstairs outside, grab a hose, and start firefighting. So that's what I did.
0: Was he in boxers, briefs, or all natural?
1: All natural.
0: No!
1: He did burn his toes while battling the fire before firefighters arrived, but his quick actions likely prevented greater damage to both homes. Following the incident, he's now encouraging others to make sure their fireworks are completely extinguished to help prevent similar fires. And I also bet he's giving advice, don't sleep naked on the 4th of July weekend.
0: That's kind of why I don't, but I will say this. I'm sorry he burnt his tootsies, but it at least it was his tootsies and not something else.
1: For sure. So great job, Wesley Howard. I wish everybody had a neighbor that would literally run outside naked to save your homes like Wesley did.
0: Whew.
1: And that is your good news, baby.
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Champagne Friday rolls on. Thank you so much for listening. And coming up in about 8 minutes, we're going to prove that this radio station works for not only humans, but for animals as well. Stay with us.

0: 99.9 KGOR. I got to drift back a little bit. Do you remember when, and I'm going to help you with a sound effect, when we did Game Time with the hardest reverse we've ever spun backwards?
1: Yes. Oh my gosh. I didn't know what it was either at first.
0: Somebody to Love by Queen was the song, and it took almost an hour to figure it out. It was a very tough song in reverse. Well, we got this call immediately following the game, and you got to hear it. Here we go. The Queen song, Somebody to Love, means a lot to someone out there.
2: I know you guys are dog lovers, so I got a short story. I want to tell you how I knew this song. Okay, see, I had a King Charles. It was like a Cocker Spaniel dog. And when I played this song on the radio, no matter what, one time a day, he would start howling. I mean, and he wouldn't do it to any other song. I swear, I tested him. Every song I knew, this was the only song he would howl to. And it just brings back memories. That's how I know the song, up backwards and forwards.
1: Oh. That is adorable. What was that pupper's name?
2: It was Reagan.
1: Reagan. Oh, Reagan loves that song.
0: You know, it must have been like the harmony or Freddie Mercury and the way they sang that song. That's crazy.
2: I thought that too, because I played every Queen song I knew to see if it was the voice or the music, because they're, you know, quite similar. Yeah. But it was just that one song.
1: I love
2: it. And I don't
1: this.
2: Know. He passed away about 3 years ago. He had a blood disease. So I don't like the song anymore because it reminds me of him.
0: Oh. Sure.
1: And what is your name?
2: My name is Jerry. They call me Jer Bear.
1: Jer Bear, thank you for sharing that memory with us. Now, every time we hear that song, it's going to be dedicated to Reagan.
0: And it's cool that you had Somebody to Love.
1: Yeah.
2: Aww. Yeah, exactly. All right, thanks for listening, guys. I love you guys.
1: Thank you, Jer Bear.
0: What a cool story.
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0: 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David and Meredith on KGOR, playing Omaha's greatest hits. Eminem?
1: Yes.
0: Are you ready to fill in the blank?
1: I sure am.
0: Here we go. 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
0: Here is the story. A Chicago man attempted a Guinness World Record by walking with a blank between his legs. More specifically, a blank between his knees.
1: Okay.
0: Have you ever tried to, like, maybe at a family picnic, do the old obstacle course?
1: And field day. At school, field day. I love field day.
0: Sack races and walking with a blank between your knees.
1: Okay. I can't wait to hear some of these guesses because it could literally be anything.
0: Here's a hint. He did set the record with a time of 3.5 seconds. 33 feet, 3.5 seconds with a blank between his knees.
1: 3 seconds to 35 feet? He's moving.
0: It's pretty good. That's a sprint, baby. And how do you sprint with a blank between your knees?
1: That is a video I need to see. I think you need to try this.
0: I have it. I have the video.
1: Yes.
0: So let's see if we can get... Oh, hold on 1 second. Hello. What is your guess? Are you there?
2: Yeah, I'm going to say loaf of bread.
0: Loaf of bread. Okay.
1: I like that. You can squish it where your knees need to go together.
0: Thank you, Steve, for the call. Hello. Thanks for holding.
3: Is it chicken?
0: Chicken. It's roasted, rotisserie, or a live chicken. No, it's not a chicken.
3: Okay, thank you. Love the show. Bye.
0: All right. Thank you for calling.
1: Okay.
0: You guys want to play for bragging rights?
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0: 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Can you tell we love the weekends here? So let's kick it off with you guys. Go ahead.
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0: Congratulations. It didn't take Scotty long. Scotty got it, filling in the blank of a Chicago man, getting the Guinness Book of, or getting the Guinness World Record by walking, or let's say sprinting, a distance of nearly 33 feet, holding a blank between his knees. He was moving at 3.5 seconds, and he beat, yes, there was a current record of this, 3.91. Scotty said balloon, and that is absolutely correct.
1: Wait a minute. Okay, a balloon. So what was the actual world record he was breaking? It's speed?
0: It's got to be speed, right?
1: It has to be.
0: 3.91 seconds. They keep focusing on the time. It's just so bizarre.
1: Yeah.
0: And the video of him, I mean, you can see this guy. His knees are bent in. And he has his hands up behind his head. And he's moving.
1: What makes me laugh is picturing him training for this and figuring out exactly where to hold the balloon. Like, yeah, literally training for this in his front or backyard where neighbors can see him sprinting short distances and the balloon's flying out. He's like, no, I got to work on this.
0: If you're popping that balloon, no record for you.
1: Man.
0: I will say this. I can tell by his technique. Soft balloon is key.
1: Yeah, too tight and it'll pop.
0: Yeah, you don't want that. And real quick, just as an aside, one of the worst contests I've come up with, but one of the most hilarious to watch, is at our events, people have to take a quarter, put it between their butt cheeks.
1: Yes, outside of their clothing, but still butt cheeks.
0: Walk about 10, 15 feet and drop it and land it in a beer bucket.
1: And I love that it's that aluminum bucket, because when you can hear even far away if they get it or not. It goes ptang if they get it right. And if not, you just hear the quarter rolling across the floor.
0: Like an old Western spittoon. Ptang. Yeah, it's great. So congrats to the Chicago dude who broke the record.
2: 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Champagne Friday with David and Meredith in the morning.
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Happy Friday. Yay. You and me, Martha Quinn, we're starting the workday together, and I'm taking over with more of the greatest songs of all time. 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

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What did the cereal say to the spoon? 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

0: I'm Jeff Stevens from The 80s Show. This weekend, putting the focus on 1984. Prince, Van Halen, The Cars, Don Henley, Bruce Springsteen, Culture Club, and songs from some of the biggest movie soundtracks that year. 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

0: 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Martha Quinn, starting the Friday workday with you. Got a wicked case of the I can't wait until the weekend. Your time is about to go by faster with laughter, thanks to three of America's finest comedians. It's Corny Joke Friday.
1: Hey, Martha, this is Michael from Osprey, Florida. Why is 6 scared of 7? Because 7 ate 9. Ha, ha, ha.
2: Hi, my name is Trayvon from Shakopee, Minnesota. My corny joke is, why is Santa Claus so good at karate? Because he has a black belt.
3: Hey, Martha, this is Jeremy from Minnesota. What is it called when Martha Quinn won't get out of bed? A totally awesome snooze.
0: Totally awesome snooze to go along with the totally awesome news that will start up Monday at this time. Jeremy, that was so funny. You could knock me over with a feather right now. A round of applause, too, for Trayvon, also from Minnesota, and Michael from Florida. 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
0: 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The pop culture that defined who we are. And at the heart of it all was Martha Quinn. 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

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Happy Friday. Yay, Martha Quinn with you. If you're in an area that's been affected by wildfire smoke coming down from Canada, how to keep yourself safe is the subject of your wellness shot next.

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0: Omaha's greatest hits, 99.9 KGOR. Where are they now? You just need to hear that little bit, and you know who I'm talking about. That was Rapper's Delight by the Sugar Hill Gang. Welcome to your daily news that rocks. I'm Martha Quinn. I have found them, and if you're in the Minnesota area, you're going to be able to see them live.
1: Said one, two, three, four. Tell me one, two, Mike, what are you waiting for? Said a hip.
0: When this came onto the radio in 1979, our minds were collectively blown. So Sugar Hill Gang is performing at the Minnesota State Fair August 31st and September 1st. Go say hi and thank them for being trailblazers. That is your news that rocks. Appreciate being here this Friday. Yay. I could listen to this all day. Hang out with me, Martha Quinn. Today's mixtape, three songs with something in common, kicks off at noon.
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99.9 KGOR. Martha Quinn heading towards Friday afternoon with you. Special shout out to you. If you work overnight at a UPS facility, I was

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0: 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It's Martha's Mixtape with Martha Quinn.
3: To start today's mixtape, may I say, woo-hoo. 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Today's is from Teresa in Greensboro, North Carolina. See if you can detect what all three songs have in common. We're starting with Men at Work.

Omaha's greatest hits, 99.9 KGOR. Men at Work just now started Teresa's mixtape. All three songs have something in common. Song number two is from Madonna.

The tracks that defined an entire generation, all in one place. 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

0: Omaha's greatest hits, 99.9 KGOR. Doing okay today? My name is Martha Quinn. Happy Friday, also known as Fri-yay, also known around here as Corny Joke Friday. 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If your kids want to join in, they are welcome. This comedian rocked the house this morning.
1: Hi, my name is Trayvon from Shakopee, Minnesota. My corny joke is, why is Santa Claus so good at karate? Because he has a black belt.
0: Yes, Santa is good at karate because he has a black belt. Trayvon, that was so fun. 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
1: 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My name is Martha Quinn. 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

0: 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Phil Collins is going to blast out of your speakers before 1:30. Martha Quinn with you. Do you have a hobby that's kind of expensive? You're the perfect person to throw your name into the hat to try to win $1,000 like William.
1: What I'm going to do with the money, I do like guitars, so we'll see what direction I go.
0: Oh, yeah, I know all about that. William, who won $1,000, sounds a lot like my husband. William, do me a favor, buy yourself a guitar. Oh, you know what? I just saw Beatle John Lennon's son, Sean, playing a guitar that my husband said he liked. And I'm kind of thinking about getting it for him for his birthday. It's called an Acoustasonic. I guess it's kind of like a mixture between an acoustic and electric guitar. It's like 600 and some odd bucks. So there's an idea for you, William. So when you hear a keyword, go ahead, take a shot. Enter it on our website. You could be the one that gets the call. You got it.
1: I'm Will, and I just won $1,000. Trust me, it can be done.
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0: 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Martha Quinn here. Feeling okay today? Or are you feeling kind of funny? 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
1: 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It's Juliana here. 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

0: 99.9 KGOR, playing Omaha's greatest hits. Two of the best experiences we can have as human beings is rocking out and cracking up. You get both every Friday right here. My name is Martha Quinn. Please welcome to the stage three of America's finest comedians. It's Corny Joke Friday.
1: 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Take away the S.
2: Hi, my name is Gene Machine. Why did the cowboy get a wiener dog? Because he wanted to get along, little doggy.
3: Hey, Martha, it's Juliana here. What is Paul Simon's favorite activity? Slip and slide, because he slips sliding away.
0: Slip sliding away. Yes. Okay, I love it. Thank you, Juliana. 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
0: 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And at the heart of it all was Martha Quinn. 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

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Happy Friday, Martha Quinn with you. 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
1: Omaha's greatest hits are on 99.9 KGOR. Is it my imagination or is July flying by? It's almost the weekend. Happy July 17th. Martha Quinn with you. If you're looking for something to do this weekend, make a mixtape. Every day at noon, you got a chance to get three songs, one after the next, of your choice on the air. You group them together in some kind of category that you find interesting.
2: 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Michael Jackson's Beat It, Toto's Africa, and Don Henley's Dirty Laundry.
1: Dude, I love it. 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Click where it says The Martha Quinn Show. 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

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It's almost time for me, Martha Quinn, to duck out, remember, for the big FIFA World Cup 2026 final game on Sunday. 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

the weekend, and I hope you are too. Something weird happens to the Eiffel Tower in Paris every summer. I'll tell you what that weird thing is coming up in just about 7 minutes on KGOR.

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Finally, it's Friday. It has felt like Friday all week long, and I think probably just because I am ready

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often would you say you pick up the check when you go out with your friends? 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It is the Great Gas Giveaway, Spinal Balance helping us out with this one. 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

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Don't forget, all this week I've had more free stuff to give away after 5. And I've got one more family day pass. Somebody's going to pick up a family day pass to go to Lauritsen and Gardens so you can see the Dinosaurs Around the World exhibit with 13 animatronic dinosaurs on display. 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

0: Concerts announcements are coming up on Monday and Tuesday. I can keep a secret at least through the weekend. On Monday, we're going to tell you who's coming to the Whiskey. And then on Tuesday, we've got somebody coming to the Astro I think you're going to like. We'll tell you about it Monday and Tuesday right here on KGOR. Pat Benatar on the way.
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another key word in the Great Gas Giveaway where you could win $1,000 is coming up right after John Travolta and Olivia Newton-John on KGOR.

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brought us some refresher drinks this morning, and I have to tell you, I was a little skeptical. I was a little unsure with the Bobo beads, but I took a walk on the wild side and I tried them, and I think I'm hooked. Those are pretty good. Speaking of McDonald's, Leonard Management McDonald's sponsoring our free stuff after five all this week. And I've got $20 to McDonald's and a couple of tickets to Moana at B&B Oakview Plaza 14. 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

0: Journey on Omaha's greatest hits, 99.9 KGOR. Can you keep a secret? I can, which, you know, it's going to not be great for you because I can't tell you yet, but tune in on Monday and Tuesday, both days. We're going to have some great concert announcements for you. We're revealing who's coming to the Whiskey Roadhouse. And then on Tuesday, we're going to tell you who's coming to the Astro. That's coming up Monday and Tuesday right here at Omaha's Greatest Hits, 99.9 KGOR. Let's head out to the streets, get a look at your traffic.
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2: Still looking pretty good on the Friday afternoon drive, although still a little bit of slow stuff. Westbound on I-80 coming up to 72nd Street, heavy back to about 42nd. And eastbound I-80 is slow past 96th over to 72nd. Westbound Dodge slowing from 680 over to 114th Street. And do have an accident working 72nd and Ames. That's a look at traffic. I'm Steve Parker.
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41: Partly cloudy and maybe a spotty downpour early Friday evening, clearing out warm and muggy overnight with low temperatures in the low to mid 70s. Becoming partly cloudy on Saturday, hotter in the afternoon with highs in the mid to upper 90s, but isolated storms are possible through the second half of the day. From the First Alert 6 Weather Center, I'm Chief Meteorologist Matt Serwey.
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99.9 KGOR, John Mellencamp. John had to cancel some of his tour dates, his greatest hits tour dates up in Canada because of the wildfires. I don't know if he canceled them or postponed them. Hopefully they'll be rescheduled. 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

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Smooth. You got pets, you got dogs, you got cats, you got fish. 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Do you have pet insurance? 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

0: 99.9 KGOR. I'm going to be taking off here in just a little bit. Heading out to Shadow Lake for Music and Memories. Blues Ed taking the stage tonight. That's going to be a fun concert. Those kids really are amazing musicians. And if you haven't had a chance to see them, you got to come out tonight and see them. I do have free stuff after 5 on the way. McDonald's, Leonard Management McDonald's, and a couple of tickets to Moana at B&B Oakview Plaza 14. Let's head back out to the streets, get another look at your traffic.
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2: Not a whole lot has changed with our Friday afternoon drive since we got started this afternoon. Still going to find heavy stuff southbound on the JFK, past Cornhusker Road down to Highway 370. Construction slows you there. Westbound Dodge still slow from 680 barely to 114th Street before that picks up. And both east and westbound I-80 looking good. No new accidents. That's a look at traffic. I'm Steve Parker.
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28: The World Cup wraps up this weekend with England taking on France in the third place playoff tomorrow at 5 in Miami. And then the final is in New Jersey on Sunday at 3 between Argentina and Spain. Argentina's Lionel Messi comes into the match tied for the tournament high in goals with 8, and he's also tied for second in assists at 4.
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Well, a lady in Florida, she wasn't going to keep it. I guess they randomly generate them every year or so. They just send them out. And she got something that was a little offensive to her. But her friend said, no, it's not offensive. Keep it. And the DMV said, yeah, we randomly generated that so you can keep it. I'm not going to tell you what it is because I don't want to be naughty on the air. 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

0: What better way to finish off your week with free stuff? And I've got some for you. Let's do some free stuff after five. I've got $20 to Leonard Management McDonald's and a couple of tickets to B&B Oakview so you can see Moana. B&B Oakview Plaza 14. Being in the theater is a great idea right about now, right? Well, today I've drawn Deirdre Halverson of Omaha U are our free stuff after five winner. I sent you an email so you'll know exactly how to get your prizes picked up. And don't forget, I've got more free stuff after five. We'll do that in just about 20 minutes. I've got a family day pass to Lauritz and Gardens. Let's head out to the streets, get another look at your traffic on KGOR.
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2: Checking our Friday afternoon drive, I will stop short of saying it's a walk in the park out there, but it's close. And we do have slowing into our road work, of course, southbound on the JFK between Cornhusker Road and Highway 370. A little bit of a slowdown westbound on Dodge from 680 to 114th Street, but no other real slowdowns and no accidents working. That's a look at traffic. I'm Steve Parker.
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17: Partly cloudy and maybe a spotty downpour early Friday evening. Clearing out, warm and muggy overnight with low temperatures in the low to mid 70s. Becoming partly cloudy on Saturday. Hotter in the afternoon with highs in the mid to upper 90s. But isolated storms are possible through the second half of the day. From the First Alert 6 Weather Center, I'm Chief Meteorologist Matt Serwey.
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99.9 KGOR. What if I said you could win a dollar? All right. What if I said you could win $1,000? The nationwide keyword, the last one for this week, last one for today, last one for this week is dollar. D-O-L-L-A-R. Spinal Balance and KGOR really wants you to win $1,000 in the Great Gas Giveaway. That's why I'm telling you that keyword.

99.9 KGOR. I know you have a lot of options. It's summertime. There are lots of things to do, and I'm sure you're probably going to find something to do inside. Maybe go to the movies. If you have to be outside, go sit in a pool or go watch music. That always seems to cool me off when it's this hot out. And coming up tomorrow, right here in our parking lot, Dundee has some music, some live music for you for free. I'm going to be taking off here in just a couple of minutes, heading to Shadow Lake for Music and Memories. More free music. It's Blues Ed tonight. And I've got more free stuff after 5, a day pass to Lauritsen Gardens. That is just minutes away on KGOR.

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0: 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I've got a family day pass to Lawrence and Gardens Dinosaurs Around the World exhibit, 13 animatronic dinosaurs on display, and it's all for you, Cindy Nagy of La Vista. Cindy, you are our More Free Stuff winner after five. I've got Leonard Skinner on the way. Let's head out to the streets, get another look at your traffic first on KGOR.
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2: Check out our Friday afternoon drive, which has been a pretty easy one, although still some slow going here eastbound I-80 between 96th and 72nd Street. Don't see a problem down there. We'll keep an eye on it. It has popped open now westbound on Dodge coming out of the 680 interchange. Looking good there, and don't have any other problems to report. That's a look at traffic. I'm Steve Parker.
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2: 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And then the final is in New Jersey on Sunday at 3 between Argentina and Spain. Argentina's Lionel Messi comes into the match tied for the tournament high in goals with 8, and he's also tied for second in assists at 4.
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99.9 KGOR, born in the USA, Bruce Springsteen. I gotta tell you this. This has been bugging me because a couple of days ago, I'm driving down Blondo, about 173rd, and I see these two little girls coming across the street on their scooters. They had helmets on, but they're coming across the street. This is a busy time. It's a busy stretch of road. And I'm watching them, and they hesitate. And here I am. I'm slowing way down. And they hesitate. And then they go, and then they hesitate. And finally, as I start to go, because they're stopping on the curb, they just decided to go across the street, just right across Blondo on their scooters. And I don't think I've ever laid on the horn as long as I did for that. I wanted them to understand that was not the right move. Parents, you got to be talking to these kids about their scooters. It's getting kind of dangerous out there. Michael Jackson on the way. Billy Joel at KGOR.

0: 99.9 KGOR. That is Michael Jackson. I'm Lucy Chapman, and I have to send out a big thank you to Ethan. He's working in the meat department at Baker's at 156th and Maple. And I was looking over some of the hamburger, and I'm thinking, I don't know, 80 plus 73. What do I want? Ethan came over and asked me if I needed any help. And I thought, you know, customer service, when you get great customer service, you forget about all the times you don't. But Ethan came through. He delivered. And yes, if you're listening, the 50-50 pork and beef ground together made excellent hamburgers. Thanks, Ethan. Hang on. I've got the cranberries. I wouldn't put any cranberries in it. I got the cranberries on the way for you on KGOR. Stand by.
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2: 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And then the final is in New Jersey on Sunday at 3 between Argentina and Spain. Argentina's Lionel Messi comes into the match tied for the tournament high in goals with 8, and he's also tied for second in assists at 4.
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Cranberries on KGOR. That's going to do it for me. I'm Lucy Chapman. Have a fabulous weekend. Make sure you're back here on Monday. We've got a concert announcement on Monday and then another one on Tuesday. And of course, David and Meredith are the next keyword in the great.